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0: Made contact with the occupant. He was burning some branches that had fallen in a fire pit. He's going to be putting that out. No fire problem. Engine 5 is clear.
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San Elena Crescent RP, I'll keep engine 1862 and engine 1819, all else can be available. 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

4, QRV 79, Medic 69, westbound code 3 for medical, 2060 Funnyside Street, 2060 Funnyside Street, cross up Post Street and Silverado Trail.

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Engine 2, respond code 3, med 68 code 2, for a fall, 706 Trinket Street, Unit A. 706 Trinket Street, Unit A is an Adam, Plaza Financial Plaza.

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1: Man 68, go ahead.
0: 68, patient's changed his mind. He wants to go to the Queen. He'll route to the Queen now.
1: Copy, man 68. I'll change the location.
0: Thank you.

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119 Medical for a person about to pass out, 4090 Lake County Highway, cross of Old Lawley Pole Road, Napa County Fire, 2141.

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0: 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The driveway is going to be to the rear of Engine 19. On your right, we have a park out on Lake County Highway.
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0: 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At Westwood Hills Park, 3107 Browns Valley Road, cross of Robinson and Waterstone, Napa, 753.
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1: I see the note now. I want to confirm in the parking lot versus up in the parking lot.
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Yes, Sam, we must stand by for a morning report. Tanker 8 Victor.

QRV 79, respond. The code 3 for an unconscious subject at Springs of Napa Valley, 3460 Villa Lane, apartment 203. At Springs of Napa Valley, 3460 Villa Lane, apartment 203. Cross Villa Lane and Trancas, Napa 835.

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engine 11. Med 60, respond, code 3 for fall victim, 933 Danrose Drive, apartment G is in George. 933 Danrose Drive, apartment G, George, cross of Danrose and Bentley, Napa 1024.

Kevin Doom at 64, QRV79 response code 3 for a stroke patient, 2061 West Lincoln Avenue. 2061 West Lincoln Avenue, cross of West Lincoln and Lone Oak, Napa 1039.

Engine 19, the medical violence involved, staging required. 1701 Lake Street, apartment number 4 across from Grant Street. Navigating fire, 1045.

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0: 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Captain Fire, 10-4.
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4, Med 62, clearing from the Queen and AMRS3, respond. Code 3 for a sick person, 15, Tiburon Street. 15, Tiburon Street, cross of Cayetano Drive, NAFA 1054.

Med 63, what's your location? 62 is 8 minutes away. Code 3 response. You'll be closer. I'll swap the two. Med 63, code 3 response, 215 Tiburon Street. Med 62, you'll be going code 2 for an IFT at crisis. I will swap the two.

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Houston 2, Med 51, code 3 response for a sick person at 2300 Brown Street, number 10. 2300 Brown Street, number 10, cross of George and Central. That was clear, 1128.

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Left in a car, 1223.

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Map is clear at 1300.

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Summit Lake Nav Unit, signal unit with current dispatch level, coastal, ignition at 28, spread 2, index 23, 45th percentile, energy 34, dispatch level medium. Meyer Thomas, ignition 25, spread 2, index 23, percentile 10. Energy 43, dispatch level low. Knoxville, ignition 42, spread 66, index 143 in the 5th percentile, energy 67, dispatch level low. Valley, ignition 53, spread component 0, index 62, 85th percentile, energy 7, dispatch level high. Delta, ignition 16, spread 12, index 19, 30th percentile, energy 5, dispatch level medium, San Luis clear, 1317.

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Medical needed. Stroke patient at 1730 Myrtle Avenue. 1730 Myrtle Avenue, Crossroad Pueblo. That was clear at 1318.

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For fall, enough to fire 1320.

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Downtown Joe's, 902 Main Street, 902 Main Street, cross of 2nd and 1st, Napa's clear at 1334.

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Silverado Trail crossing of Yountville Cross, cross IC, Napa County Fire, Napa County Attack, 1411.

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0: 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Additionally, can you start an air ambulance to the Napa County training ground?
1: 31 requesting air ambulance, Napa County training ground, 1430.
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1: St. Lena, Curie 79 is on scene. Also, Med 62 is on scene. We have two vehicles involved. Dump truck is overturned. That's right now we have possibly two patients. Stand by for further.

0: 26.
1: 26, engine 26. 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It's a truck versus. Assuming I see.
0: Seen on Napa County, you're very scratchy, unreadable. Repeat your traffic.

0: 26.
1: 26, got you loud and clear. Go ahead.
0: Two vehicles involved, major damage. We have two patients, one minor, one moderate.
1: Major damage, one minor, one moderate. Additionally, AirAmbs is on order.
0: 26 copies, awesome. Cross ICP.

0: I see. Go ahead.
1: Terminating a two ground ambulance that started this incident.
0: Yeah, we just got one. We can request a second.
1: Request one additional code 3 ambulance.
0: Process C 1421.

0: 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Signaling Medic 1 responding to the traffic collision on Plymouth Trail and places of 0 as closing in.
1: 6-1 responding, break across IC, go ahead.
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Map is clear at 1450.

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19 medical for possible stroke, 3076 Myrtledale Road at Duffy. 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That's going to fire 1457.

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2: Hey, Lena, 6-4, same traffic.
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1: St. Helena, engine 319.

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0: 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Highway 29 at Highway 12. Highway 29 at Highway 12.
1: Engine 25, engine 2356, station 16, traffic collision, 1483 Mount Vita Road, cross of Redwood Road, Napa County Fire, 1528. Engine 19, go ahead.
2: CON engine 319 and engine 19 are at scene of a two-vehicle traffic collision at the intersection of Silverado Trail and Brandon Street. 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

0: I copy. You're in the area of the Sonoma 12 TC, or excuse me, medical, and there is no vehicle stopped. Traffic flowing as normal.
1: Go ahead. 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
2: 12, break. 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
1: Was that you that passed through 29 and 12 UTL so far?
0: Affirm, we were responding to a different call. Traffic was as usual about 5 minutes ago.
1: Copy, thanks. Sailing, you know, rescue 12 responding in place of truck 12.
0: Engine 12
1: is 1532. 12 in place of 1532. Sailing, battalion 1402.
0: 1402, go ahead. Down to 1402, go ahead.
2: And engine 621 is responding to Brandon at Silverado Trail.
0: 621-1533. Per units have seen sufficient resources, you can count them.
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1: Involved, and also is engine 27 responding.
3: Vehicle is a maroon Honda CRV, and I will call CAL FIRE.
1: Yeah, I don't need them to respond if they're not responding. I'm UTL at the intersection. I just wanted to know if they were coming from the south. I'm heading west on 12, making contact with a vehicle off the roadway.
3: Copy. You're UTL at the intersection, heading west on 12, making contact with a vehicle off the roadway.

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1: Yeah, why don't you continue southbound until you meet up to 27 or east to the roundabout. I'm heading west. I'm on the front of the field first.
0: Engine 4 copies.
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0: 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If you're stuck in traffic, we can clear the roundabout.
1: That's okay. Thank you.
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3: 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Engine 4, Med 59. 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
1: Family of Med 5-1, we are on scene. Address as given. 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
0: One vehicle in this ditch about 10 feet down. 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
1: Out of the car, minor to non-injury. You can keep the battalion and one engine coming. Can we start if it's easy for this area for the kind of
0: children? 5-1, continue one engine. The battalion at this discretion, and CHP is already in route. Break. Engine 25, St. Lima.
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0: 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Med 64 is transporting two patients to Queen of the Valley. 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

Engine 3, respond code 3. Med 6-1, respond code 2 to Calligraphy, Napa Valley, first fall victim. 4055 Solano Avenue, 4055 Solano Avenue, cross of Trower and Wine Country Ave.

NIC. Not NIC, go ahead. The roadway has been open. Incident's been turned over to CHP. 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

5, respond for citizen assist 1063 Alpine Court, 1063 Alpine Court, cross of Twin Oaks Drive.